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2: A woman in my age,
3: okay.
2: After 40, who needs like
3: above after 40? Okay, we actually have a lot of products.
2: Like anti-aging, reducing.
3: Anti-aging, that's perfect. We actually have. Yeah. I also use anti-aging products. I mean, I'm 27, but I want to prevent aging. Yeah. So I actually use a lot of these products. So there are two right here, these two brands. One is called AOX Med. The perfect thing about this brand is that one, it's exactly for anti-aging. It's for controlling wrinkles. It's for preventing wrinkles. You can actually try it on your skin if you'd like.
4: 这个牙刷就是搭配它的这个美白牙膏，然后它就同时在你刷牙的时候就可以把蓝光给照了，对，就越刷越白。
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11: Hello, products from China. Yeah, welcome to take a look. Yeah.
3: Hey guys. Hi, welcome. This is Yan Life.
5: Hi, nice to meet you.
10: 这一组是自己进来的。
5: 对啊。
10: 对。
5: 我们可以接
10: 散客。是。
12: Speak English.
3: I can't really speak English.
10: 但感觉他们像游客，
5: 应该是来旅游的吧。
10: 嗯
3: ，Okay, I'll slow down. Yeah, these are all brands.
10: 哎，我其实如果现在预约的进完了，如果有门口好奇的，
5: 可以
10: 让他们进来。
13: We're having a new store, a lot of free samples. If you guys want to try,
14: 你看
11: ，You guys can come in if you're curious about what's going on. It's all Chinese cosmetic and beauty brands. Have a look.
14: Thanks.
5: 预言。
15: Hi, how can I help you?
12: Is it, what brand is it from?
15: It's from China, all China.
5: Hi, nice to meet you.
11: Nice to meet you. This is a pop-up store. We are regrouping a lot of Chinese beauty brands, and these are all very successful ones on the Chinese market.
13: Do you want to come in?
14: Okay.
13: Great. I can get you a basket.
14: Yes, please.
13: Okay.We have a new pop shop all from China. Are you interested?
12: Yeah, sure.
13: Yeah, okay. Come with me. Welcome to Yan Life.
10: Yeah. 这就好了。
13: Okay.
10: 哇，妹宝真厉害，妹宝真棒啊！
14: 上
13: 姐，我出去接着。
11: Yeah, you guys can take
14: a
11: look. Here are all Chinese brands. These are all very successful ones in China. Yeah.
14: Yeah.
11: Yeah. Take a look first.
13: Are you interested in there?
12: Just want to have a look?
13: Yeah, of course. So you want just take a run by yourself, right? Okay.
11: Yeah, just to take a walk around.
12: Yeah,
11: let us know if you need any help.
12: Yeah.
16: You look around, yeah, go for it. Enjoy.
13: Are you from London?
12: No, I'm just visiting. I'm on my way to...
13: I just came here like 5 days ago.
1: Oh my god.
13: That's crazy.
1: Luncheon's pretty cool, isn't it?
13: Yeah.
16: Hello. Yeah, of course, come on in. We're a pop-up store focused on Chinese beauty and makeup brands.
9: Hi, nice to meet you. Gorgeous. Thank you.
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3: It is for anti-aging. It is for smile lines and wrinkles, but it also can help you repair and restore your skin. So,
17: okay, I will get that one.
3: Okay.
13: 三支，好的，三支。
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17: It's very natural. You can try this one.
2: What is that?
17: It has botanical extract.
2: What is it? A cream for sun?Or just cream?、
17: Just moisturizing.
2: Just moisturizing.
17: Yes. It's shoulder oil.
2: Yeah.
17: This ingredient、yeah. is from China. Yes.
2: Right. Thank you so much.
10: Do you need some help?
3: It's all right, it's all right. Take your time. Hey guys, let me know if you guys need any help.First of all these brands are from China.
13: Yeah.
3: And like this body oil wash, it helps you to kind of moisturizing your skin while you're washing your body.
13: Oh, nice.
3: So you don't.
13: Tester.
3: Yeah, you can try, you can smell it.
5: Yeah. Leo, 你可以带他去那边用水洗一洗。
3: 我知道，就准备带他去。If you don't mind, we can go over there and then wash it off.
13: Oh, no, don't worry. So we need to go back to work.So nice to come and see the pop-up.
3: Nice, nice.
13: Thank you,
3: guys. Thank you. I got it. I'll take it for me.
13: Thank you.
3: Thank you.
5: Thank you so much. Bye. See you.
3: 哥，我们今天只有 walk-in 吗？他们也不买，他们觉得太贵了。
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5: 可以啊。
3: 好。
10: Do you know Ganoderma?
2: No, never heard.
10: It's this Ganoderma.So, yeah, if you need any help, just let us know.
18: 今年我们真正的挑战在于当地客群的渗透嘛。这我其实从去年开始我一直在坚持的这一点。那我们还是要想办法去做测试，因为我们能在这儿拦到的人，有一些是在附近上班的，有的是可能就是路过这儿办事儿的，他可能真的就是路过，甚至原来都不想走进来的人，他就是非常 local 的客群。
10: Yeah, thank you, bye.
2: See.
10: Yeah. Thank you.
18: 所以第二天的开始的两三个小时之内，我觉得很有这个样本价值。
13: Are you interested in to take a ride?
19: Yeah.
13: Okay, just come with me.
19: Okay.
13: Yeah. Okay.
10: Yeah, these are Chinese beauty, Chinese skincare products.
19: Yeah. For expressions.
10: Expressions, you know, wrinkles.
19: Yeah.
10: Expression wrinkles. Come over here. You can have a look. You can have a try.
9: Yeah.
10: It's a beauty device. It's a massaging head.
9: Perfect.
10: And we'll lift the eye area. It will lift the eye area. Well, because it boosts circulation around the eyes. Very efficient product designing.
9: Let me take a picture.
10: Okay, yeah.
9: Yeah.
10: Help yourself.
20: 在介绍的过程中，我能看出了很多人对咱们的产品是很感兴趣。拍照可能说明他们还是有这个需求的。
9: Okay, we go to the shop and back after.
10: All right. I think that one works quite well on you. The eye cream.
9: The eye cream.
10: Okay.
9: Thank you.
10: Yeah, thank you very much.
20: 不买产品是很正常的，想太多的成分好像有时候有用，有时候也不一定有用，好像效果也不是那么好。他们的接受也能带来很多信息，他们拒绝也能带来更多的信息，因为这个过程就是能够看到真实的当地客群的反应。
10: I have a very good one here. This one is a subtle blue tint powder, super light. The blue tint helps to neutralize.Your sallow skin tones, because sometimes
21: I like being brown.
10: but sometimes when you have late nights, it's not just a, you know, dark or light. It's just you have dull skin complexion that neutralize dull skin complexions. And this one is infused with a antioxidant ingredient to prevent foundation oxidation and dullness.
21: Oh, I know what you mean.
10: Yeah. So this one is super light. So you can use it as much as you want throughout the day.
21: Put one on one side and one on the other, and I'll decide what one I like.
10: Oh, okay. I put on this side. Okay, so you can have a look.
21: I need a powder for my face. Yeah, that one. I'll go with that.
10: Okay, the light one.
21: Yeah,
10: Okay. Just over there. I'll get you the product. No problem.
21: The one that was really light.
10: Yeah, the blue, the subtle blue one.Here you go.
21: It's a light, it won't show me, you know, go in too heavy like.
10: Yes, it's light. Do you need any help?
22: Just like facial, like.
10: Facial skin care?
22: Yeah.
10: Okay, what kind of skin type are you? Dry or oily?
22: Oily.
10: Okay, come over here. Then I would recommend first, you know, like this mask. The reason why the skin produces oil, because.Maybe the barrier is damaged. So in that way, the skin needs to produce more oil to protect the skin because the natural lipid barrier is damaged. So this one repairs the natural lipid barrier.
22: What does it do? Does it dry her face?
10: It's using their exclusive ingredient, recombinant collagen.
22: Okay.
10: I think that's very good.
22: Does she need hydration?
10: Yes, because we are oily because we lack moisturizing.If we are well moisturized, we won't be that oily.
22: Okay,
10: you want one box? Okay, all right.
20: 说服他们去买这个产品瞬间，就是他们的眼神突然间感觉他信任你了，因为这些人不认识我，他们最后能掏钱，一定是因为产品。
10: These are testers. You can use them. You can try the product on your hand.
22: No. We like that kind of. You want
10: this one?
22: The fox and the cat.
10: Do you want these two? Okay, very good choice.
22: Thank you so much for your help today.
10: Yeah, you're welcome. You're welcome. 母女俩买了不少东西啊，是吧？你就送一点东西。Wow, this is so free.
22: I know this much.
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16: 好好好 ，It's a Chinese pop-up store for skincare, and we're filming a reality TV show as well. And we also have a couple men items as well. You can check out. You can just walk around if you want. You want to just take a look inside? Maybe just walk around.
24: Yeah.
16: For sure. You have any questions? Let us know. 他就想看一看。
23: Okay. Hi, nice to meet you.
16: Hi. 他就想那个试飞试飞一下。
23: Okay, 没问题啊。
16: 好好。我问一下那个叔叔要不要敷个面膜
23: 行
25: So this way is support in, yeah, right? It's porcelain dress.
16: Porcelain, yes. Porcelain, recycled porcelain dress.
25: Yeah, recycled porcelain dress.
16: So we have a lot of like, unique items and Chinese heritage. And that wall over there is actually all the staff. We each bought something from like our town or province.

0: 深圳。
1: No, it's okay. It's okay. No, it's okay. 深圳 is super advanced right now. Yeah. Self-driving cars, technology everywhere. Wow. Yeah. So convenient. Everywhere is like. It's so cool. Big, yeah.
0: Everything.
1: Yeah, they build everything so quickly too. The infrastructure speed is crazy.
0: No, we loved it.
1: For sure.
0: Yeah. Is there anything for the wife?
1: Oh, of course, of course. For the wife, a couple face masks. So this one, it repairs your collagen. Collagen is what makes your skin more firmer and bouncier.
0: Okay.
1: And for going out, maybe the night before, you do this, and when you wake up in the morning, you have like a fuller look, like a more healthy face.
0: And how much is that?
1: Let me check for you. I'll check this one, and I'll show you this one too. For going out and making your face a little bit brighter, this one is good too. This one especially is for skin brightening and renewal.So if your wife likes going out before she puts on her makeup, this one is a good choice as well. Oh. Yeah.
0: So how many in this?
1: This one's 5 as well. Most face masks on the market right now will be 5, unless you like buy it at bulk. Oh. Yeah, and when you buy it bulk, it's kind of a risk because you might not like it.
0: How much is this one?
1: This one will be £30 and this one will be £15. You get 10% discount. Every time you buy an item, they actually include like those samples and stuff. I'll throw in a couple more samples for you. For sure, for sure. I'll get you a basket for this.
0: Thank you.
1: Anything else you want to check out? Or maybe these hand creams, and I can actually test them out.
2: For sure.
1: You see how it makes your hand feel like all nice and soft and nourished? Yeah. This one might have more of a, like a tree smell to it.
0: Oh, really?
1: Yeah, like a wood smell, yeah. That one's good?
0: Yeah, nice.I'll take that.
1: For sure. Let me get one for you.
3: Wow.
4: Wow, 小白也不错。
3: 好厉害啊你。
4: 很厉害。
3: 班子啊。
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0: Can I have two of those balls?
1: You just want the balls?
0: Yeah, can I?
1: Yeah, yeah, of course, of course.
0: It's for my granddaughter.
1: For sure, for sure. No problem.
0: Oh, fantastic.
1: This one.
0: Yes.
1: Easy.
0: She loved that. Wow.
1: Yeah, we got to accomplish a mission today. One last thing for the wife, right? Your face cream. I can put this on your hand?
0: Okay.Wow.
1: Yeah, this is a toner, so you can put it on your face.
0: I'll take that.
1: Let me get one for you. If your wife knows like, about skincare and stuff, when she sees this and smells this, she'll give you a big kiss. Let me check that over here.
6: Hello. Okay, this is all gifts for you.
0: Oh, thank you very much. How long are you going to stay here?
1: 10 more days.
0: Then you're going to go back?
1: It depends on if we do well enough. If we do well, we're open for long.
0: All right.
1: Yeah.
0: Well, I'm helping.
1: Thank you so much.I appreciate that. Maybe you can, if your wife's satisfied, we can bring her back as well. And there's also a lot of free samples in here you can try.
0: I wish you all the best.
1: Thank you. I wish you all the best too. Let me get you a little bit something for your granddaughter as well. Let's get her one of these.
0: Fantastic. She'll love that. Thank you. Good luck.
1: Good luck. Thank you. Thank you.
0: Ben served me today and he excellent. Very nice. Different fragrance and oils and everything's really nice.
7: 因为我是贝斯在伦敦的华人化妆师嘛，所以我会经常逛这种美妆店。我最大的感受就是，大多数我们去到别的美妆店都是自助的形式，但在这里你可以真的了解到这个产品它到底是干什么的，它来自于哪里，它的历史是什么样子，它包含哪些东西，是以体验为主的。然后我们第一次在逛美妆店的时候贴了面膜，感受也非常好。
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11: We live in Miami, so we are looking forward for you to open in the US.
12: Have a nice day. Thank you. Have a nice day.
13: Thank you.Thank you for coming and stopping by. We're here for 9 days, so if you do want to come back, I will be here. Feel free. Thank you so much.
14: Come out! Don't hide!
13: You want to invite people in?
14: Yes, I've already invited
13: many people. How did you invite me?

0: 一二三四五六七八九十十一十二十三。OK， 九。哇哦，嗨！怎么一下这么多人呢、啊？
1: You can come in. Maybe you can look around.
2: Just come with me. We'll come to your life.
3: Hello, lads. Anything for the wife today?
4: Hey, that's good. Yes, keep doing that. Keep doing that.
3: It's a beauty store. Anything for the lady today?
2: You want to look? I can take you in.
4: Do you have time right now?
5: Yes, I have.
4: Okay.
2: Okay, we'll come.
3: You can just walk around.
1: Come take in a look. To explore a little bit.
3: Are you guys meeting up to come in? Yeah, for sure, for sure. Come on in.
6: So interesting. Oh.
1: So you're from Amazon?
6: Yeah.
3: Oh, for sure, for sure.
1: All right, welcome, welcome. Skincare and makeup products from China. Yeah, welcome to take a look. Yeah, beauty products. If you're interested, welcome in.
7: 要准备直播了，
1: 开始了啊 ！Hello， 大家好。New makeup and skincare products to explore. Yeah, you can walk in. Yeah, welcome.
3: Hello, welcome.
2: Would you like to look at makeup first? All products from China.
3: You can walk around, take a quick look, yeah.
2: This side is all anti-aging.
4: I can help direct you to anywhere.
2: Okay, welcome.
1: Welcome in.
2: Just take a wrong.
3: Hello, hello. Nice to meet you.
2: Hi.
8: Hi.
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5: ，True Magical。
2: 来，
6: 嗯
7: ，Love that。
2: Do you want to try lipstick？
7: I don't think you
2: can. Oh yes, you can. You can use a little pink. This color. Very beauty and the nature. Do you want?
7: Yeah,
2: do you want
7: try?
2: OK. 我可以帮你试一下这个颜色。OK.
7: Thank you.
5: That's good.
2: Yeah, 很适合它。
5: It's really good.
6: Oh, nice.
7: It's pretty.
5: Oh, it's really good.
7: It's pretty. Yeah,
2: yeah. It's very beauty.
5: Yeah, I love it.
7: Get it, get it, get it. Beautiful, beautiful.
5: Yeah, yeah. OK, thank you.
6: Wow.
2: Hope you like it.
6: Yeah, yeah, I love it.
2: OK, thank you.
8: Oh, the experience was great, actually. To be honest, you're doing a great job, so keep on going. Yeah, I don't have anything to improve for you guys.
9: You guys want two of each packaging?
10: For
9: Sasha.
10: Thank you.
6: Thank you.
9: No problem.
11: A lot of brands has a lotion mist.
12: I want that.
11: Oh, you want that? Okay.
13: 那就来一盒这个面膜吧。
14: 没问题。一盒冻干，然后一盒314泡。
15: 对。
14: OK。
16: 想要一个小红笔是吗 ？OK， 要个面霜。你看那个小红笔卖的只有一个了。
17: 两个，
16: 好，
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25: Because I'm gonna get the oil.
11: For sure.
25: You know what? I'm gonna get a box of these for my mom.
11: For sure.
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29: Just wanting some help.
28: Oh, okay, I'm here. I'm here. Although I'm doing the live streaming, but I'm here. But, yeah.
29: Tell us the difference between.
28: Okay, this one is the pro version. This one is the air version. So this one is more portable. It's lighter. So this one has five Russian modes. This one has four Russian modes.Russian mode, but they all have one dedicated mode. So,
29: which is the one that you said comes with the extra heads?
28: Both.
29: In your opinion, this is the better one?
28: This one is a little bit heavier, but with more Russian mode. So if you are using it at home, I would recommend this. This is a, you know, it's like a Pro Max. This one is Pro. It's Type-C, Type-C. So this one, if you want to use it in trips,If you travel a lot, then I would recommend this air version. Yes, I'm using this one. And this is PAP toothpaste. Do you know PAP? PAP is a whitening agent, a gentle and a low irritation whitening agent activated by blue light, which can be activated by blue light for a deep whitening of the, so they work together.
29: Okay, here.
28: 我希望他们可以买。我正在介绍这个咱们的电动牙刷，因为现在力度很大，我看这对母女还挺感兴趣的。
29: But is this price refers to this one or this one?
28: This price for this one.
29: So can we take one of these?
28: This one, Pro. Okay, okay.
29: Yes.
28: Just one second. 哇，他们买了，我要去拿一下产品。不好意思啊，等一下，我要那个 Pro 那个牙刷。
0: Pro，
28: 这是 Pro 是吧 ？OK. There you go.
0: Thank you.
28: Yes. And all the free items, you can get them here. 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Yeah. Thank you very much. 好，你看，这是 Mika 同学，我来采访一下 Mika。我不想打搅他，因为他现在正在介绍东边野兽。对，我要打断他了，会不会不太好？我等他讲完，我看看谁都在吗？嗯，很不好意思打搅他，怕坏了他们的好事儿。他正讲到起劲的时候，看看现在谁有空，谁有空过来直播一下？不能是只是我啊，直播只有我一个人了，没有人能搭理我。哼，都在忙着试产品。不行了，我要打断，我要打断一下 Mika。
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1: If you want a gift, what kind of, can you explain him to me?
15: He needs something in general would be mostly like kind of like simple.
1: Yeah, if that's the case, I'd recommend a body wash. So the good thing about this is that it's also oil based, so it'll hydrate his skin. It looks beautiful, it's useful, and it's easy to use. So I think for that, it's easy for him.
15: Actually, perfect. Yeah, I think like I would actually.
1: I feel like for men, for people with simple lifestyles, that's really good.
15: Yeah.
1: Okay.
17: I'm gonna get this.Shower oil
1: for my. Okay, you like the red one? Thank you. All right, and your skin's oily. Okay, so my skin is also kind of a combination. I would recommend this product right here. This is a serum. It has recombinant collagen inside. This can also help you do deep restoration.
17: I think I'll get one.
1: This one? Okay. But do you use eye creams? I kind of bring everybody to is this right here, and then you use this to massage it in. Is it vibrating? So it rotates.In 1 minute, 12,000 times. So I love this a lot because it does have peptides in it. It's because it can help firm the skin. You do, I think you do. And if you want to maintain the youthfulness of your skin right now, it's really important to start early rather than wait till you start to get wrinkles.
17: Yeah, we got one.
1: Okay, it's never too late. Do you want to consider for you anything else? The toothbrush? I think for you, I do recommend that. I think that's really cool. I do think you should get that.
15: What are the different ones?
1: So there's two. The air version is a bit more affordable. The blue light is 4 times more stronger. So that means that the whitening effect is 4 times stronger.
15: I'm doing something, might as well just do it.
1: Might as well do the best. I agree, man. That's how I think too. I mean, you might as well get the best one.
15: Kind of like the same thing, you're doing something like half-assed.
1: Yeah, there's no point. And you get the whitening effect easier, faster.
15: You know what, sure, I'll get black ones. And if I was changing mine, I'll get black.
1: Okay, if you do want to get this, I do recommend getting this as well.
15: Like I'll get that as well.
1: Yeah, you have to have both in order for it to fully affect.
15: I'll get like two. I
1: guess two of these.
15: I wasn't expecting on something at all for sure.
28: 来跟我来。米卡，你还是没空。他没空。他没空，
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